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0: Carreras Classics is your go-to show for a weekly hit of the best hip-hop, R&B and slow jams of yesteryear. I'll be bringing you timeless hits to vibe to every Thursday from 3 to 5pm. But you see me, I like to do things differently and play you some tunes you may have even forgotten about. Sure, we'll throw in the classics you love, but expect to hear those underrated bangers of the past that you just won't hear anywhere else. Good vibes, throwback anthems, and laid-back chatter that will make your Thursday feel like a Friday. Be sure to join me, Carrera Chanel, right here on Croydon FM. 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
1: 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Big things are going, more fire. You mean? 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

0: Now this is Bugle, and you're listening to Croydon 97.8 FM, your musical dial. Stay in touch, stay in tune. We're not going nowhere. Whenever they are late, we're always there soon. Thank you, Jaya Rice, Croydon in the morning. Oh yes, you keep us sheltered like a awning. Out there.
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Swerve around them haters that don't wish to see me further. 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I had

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0: yesteryear. I'll be bringing you timeless hits to vibe to every Thursday from 3 to 5pm. But you see me, I like to do things differently and play you some tunes you may have even forgotten about. Sure, we'll throw in the classics you love, but expect to hear those underrated bangers of the past that you just won't hear anywhere else. Good vibes, throwback anthems, and laid-back chatter that will make your Thursday feel like a Friday. 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
1: 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I'm going to talk about Croydon. You know the thing said, this is busy signal as I watch you now. Big up. 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

0: on and off the dance floor, I'll be setting you up for the weekend. 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
1: I'm still trying to write the story as I see it. 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I'm trying to tell them I only say it if I can feel it. Cause money's tight, maybe tighter than it was before. I'm helping out on a mortgage I really can't afford. Family breaking north, I cover the trips abroad. Shaking, I'm making another loss on another tour.

0: Carreras Classics is your go-to show for a weekly hit of the best hip-hop, R&B and slow jams of yesteryear. I'll be bringing you timeless hits to vibe to every Thursday from 3 to 5pm. But you see me, I like to do things differently and play you some tunes you may have even forgotten about. Sure, we'll throw in the classics you love, but expect to hear those underrated bangers of the past that you just won't hear anywhere else. Good vibes, throwback anthems, and laid-back chatter that will make your Thursday feel like a Friday. Be sure to join me, Carrera Chanel, right here on Croydon FM. You won't want to miss it.
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1: 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Big things are going, more fire. You mean? 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

0: 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Stay in touch, stay in tune. We're not going nowhere. We're never there late, we're always there soon. Thank you, Jaya Rice, Croydon in all the morning. Oh yes, you keep we sheltered like a awning. Out there.
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0: Here at Croydon FM, we're on the lookout for DJs and presenters. 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

0: 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It's your girl Lily, and welcome to my show, Sunday Chill with Lily, where I'll bring you the vibes from 11 a.m. to 1 p.m. every single Sunday. Now, today's show is so exciting. I have so much new music to play for you. I have so much, honestly. There's some new, the Womack sisters. I don't know if you've seen their performance. Incredible. So I'll definitely play that track for you. And of course, there's some new Victoria Jane, Darko, Elaine, Major League DJs, Ira Star, Davido, Jazz World, Odile, Uncle Waffles. We've got a lot of new tracks that I'm going to play for you, so stay tuned for that. Of course, if you're new here, at the start of my show, I love to play some R&B, a bit of rap. Then the second half, I love to go into some Afrobeats and Amapiano music, so definitely stay tuned for that. But of course, I want to continue on the vibes and play a track that I actually heard yesterday and I was vibing along. It's not new, but if you've ever listened to any of their music, it's timeless. For people who've made it in this generation, is definitely timeless music. They should have been in maybe like the 70s, the 80s. So it's The Sacred Souls with their track Weak for Your Love here on Croydon FM. So I definitely want to get into this big track right here. So let's get into it. Let's get into The Sacred Souls with Weak for Your Love here on Croydon FM.
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So that was Jalen Nogonda with If You Don't Want My Love. Such an incredible track, honestly. I love that song so much. Then, of course, I played the Womack Sisters, If I Let You. And, of course, I played The Sacred Souls, Weak for Your Love. Such an incredible lineup to start off my show this morning. Honestly, I've been loving those type of vibes recently. Some good feel music that, you know, really makes you feel something, really makes you feel the emotion that they're trying to evoke in the song. Those are the best tracks, and those are the tracks that you always remember for life as well. I know, like, these times there are some great, incredible R&B and soul artists, which

0: I love. But I do love those artists that can create, you know, the old school feel, but in the present, which is nice. But yeah, oh, how is your Sunday going? I know today is going to get really hot, well, 30 degrees. So I can't wait for that. You know, it's been kind of up and down recently in the past few weeks. So, which I didn't mind, a little break. But, you know, I've been loving to get back to that heat that I've been missing. What about you? Let me know. You can message in on our WhatsApp 074-946-96978. Let me know. Are you really a summer person? Can you not wait for, you know, autumn to come around? But I also want to talk about the Womack sisters and who they are. They are a trio and, you know, they have a deep musical legacy. They are the granddaughters of Sam Cooke, which is incredible. And then the nieces of Bobby Womack as well. So that's why they just sound so incredible. It's within them. You know what I mean? It's in your genetics. You know what I mean? The ancestors are working. So yeah, if you haven't heard of them, definitely check out the Womack sisters. And that track was If I Let You. So right now I want to get into some new music by Victoria Jane. I love playing her music here on Cronin FM. She just dropped a track where she is diving in into more the alt R&B, which I love. So I want to get into Holding Back here on Cronin FM. So let's get into it.
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0: So that was Morning Do Donk from Beyonce. Such a big tune. Good morning, Croydon FM. It's your girl Lily, and welcome to my show. If you just tuned in, it's here from 11 a.m. to 1 p.m. every single Sunday. So I started off this section of my show with a new track by Victoria Jane. And I love that, you know, she loves doing R&B and soul, but she's pivoting into some alt, which I love to hear. So yeah, definitely check out her track. So Victoria Jane had a track called Holding Me Back. And yeah, I really enjoyed the alt part of the song, you know, the beats. It really added to the lyrics of the track, so I love that. So yeah, shout out to Victoria Jane. I love playing her music here on Croydon FM. Definitely check her out. And of course, I just played a big tune by Beyonce called Morning Do Donk. If you haven't heard of the actual track, it was an unreleased song written by Solange, and it was originally called Donk, but she actually did an updated version and she got inspired by other tracks and she made this one. So we're all loving it. I love it so much. It really adds to the song. It's almost like two songs in one. I think that's really the concept of the song, but what a tune, what a tune. So the next track that I want to play for you is actually by Victoria Monet. A lot of Victoria singers. But yeah, I want to play a new track by Victoria Monet called Reach Out. Now this track has been getting a lot of love, especially for the music video, because of the choreography, of course. You know, she has some legendary choreographers on there, so you should definitely check it out. It's so good. And I love also the promo as well. She does it all over Paris, different cuts, different backgrounds. Like, it's such a vibe. So definitely check out her music video and her socials to see that. But enough rambling on, let's get into new Victoria Monet here on Croydon FM with her track called Reach Out here on Croydon FM. Let's get into it.
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0: with Tyler right now here on Croydon FM. Such a big tune. Then before that, I played Wale featuring El Main. What a crazy good collabo. And it's this track called Overthink. This song is a big tune. This is a big tune. I had to play it here on Croydon FM so you can hear how much of a big tune it is. But yeah, I've been playing some bangers this morning. I hope you've been loving it. But right now, I want to get into some more tracks. Of course, soon it will be the ads, so definitely stay tuned for the second half of my show after the ads. Then I'll be playing some Afrobeats and Amapiano music. I've got some new tracks from Darko, Ashake, Aristar, Davido, Jazzworld. So many tracks, Vocalistic, so definitely stay tuned for that. I'm giving you so many new tracks this morning. I'm here for it, honestly. I'm here for it. It's matching the vibes outside. Heat and good tunes. That's a great mix. So right now, I want to play a new track by Blast called Sent Your Way. I've been loving this song. So let's get into it here on Croydon FM.
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not really about the pressure that they putting on me. It's more so the fact that I'm reminded every day of how unpredictable life can be, and how time really don't wait for nobody. And when it comes to you and me, like, how we rocking? It's more so that I really just want to celebrate that and honor that, uplift that. Treat it as such. We gotta rise to the occasion.

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1: 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If you just tuned in, my name is Lily and welcome to my show. This is Sunday Chill with Lily, where I'm here from 11 a.m. to 1 p.m. every single Sunday. Now, this is the second half of my show, where I love playing Afrobeats and Amapiano music. So I want to start off the show with a new track by Darko featuring Asake called That Girl. I've been noticing there's a lot of Afrobeats and Amapiano artists that have been actually naming their tracks That Girl. So maybe it's That Girl season, maybe because it's summer, maybe because it's Hot Girl summer. I don't know what it is, but I'm loving that. So I'm so excited for this collaboration. It's a big tune and the visuals is 10/10, so I can't wait for you to hear this on Croydon FM. So let's get into some new Darko featuring Asake with That Girl here on Croydon FM. Let's get into it.
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0: featuring Aya Nakamura with Yaya here on Credin FM. What a tune. Hey, it's very upbeat. I'm here for it. The sun is out. We need more energy. More energy. That's what we need this morning. More energy and chill vibes. This is why it's Sunday Chill with Lily. So right now, I want to get into some more music. Of course, I started off with Darko featuring Ashake with That Girl. Then, of course, I went into some Ira Star with Tornado. And then, of course, Davido featuring Aya Nakamura with Yaya here on Credin FM. Listen, I told you today I was going to bring you the tunes, the vibes, the new music across many genres, and that's what I'm doing. I hope you've been enjoying the show so far, but of course I'm going to play some more Afrobeats here on Credin FM. One of my current favorites is Victini Slick. You hear it everywhere and I understand why. It is a tune, so I have to play it. I have to play it again. It's such a vibe. So let's get into some new Victini here on Credin FM with his new track called Slick.
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0: Sinner on Creden FM. Such a tune. So I hope you've been enjoying the show as much as I have been. Of course, you can message in on our WhatsApp. I would love to do a shout out to some of the listeners. You can do that by messaging in on 074-946-96978. So let's get into some more Afro beats here on Creden FM. I'm loving the vibes. So I've got some new track by BNXN and SARS, and it's called Frank Sinatra, and I've been loving this track so much. So let's get into some new music here on Creden FM.
1: 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We.

0: So that was Noah Hala here on Croydon FM. So now we're in the last section of my show, where I love playing amapiano music and high life music. So I've got some new tracks to play for you here. So I've got a track by Elaine. It also has Major League DJs featuring Mofa Wave and Atmos Black with a track called One More Dance. And I like that this track has mostly vocals on it as well. I love that amapiano is very instrumentalist music, so instruments. But I love that this one has most vocals on there. So yeah, I really like this track. And yeah, shout out to Elaine. She's amazing South African artist, so definitely check her out. But yeah, she's got a great track with Major League DJs, Mofo. And yeah, so I want to get into this track right now. So let's get into some amapiano music this morning here on Croydon FM. Let's get into it.
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0: Good morning, Croydon FM. It's your girl Lily here. So it's coming to the end of my show. I hope you've been enjoying it as much as I have been. But of course, you can come back every single Sunday from 11 a.m. to 1 p.m. I'll be giving you the vibes that you need from R&B, some rap, Afrobeats and Amapiano music. 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If you want, you could follow my Instagram, follow my journey at ITSLEELEE3_. But of course, have a great Sunday and a great start to your week. But don't go anywhere, I'm going to be still playing some more Amapiano tunes here on Croydon FM. So I want to get into some more vibes. And I want to play Head Movement by Esmitro and Motion here on Croydon FM. So let's get into the music. And I'll see you next week. Have a great Sunday and bye.
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0: 978. 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And that will get you through
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0: Shout out to Clive, shout out to Phoebs.
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0: This one's bad. 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
0: Shout out to the healthy gang. Yeah. This is my Tribe Takeover show.
1: Shout out to Mel Boss Lady. I know you like it, really.

Yeah. Out to all the listeners. You can get us on DAB. Nice and clear.

0: towards. Exactly that. It's nice outside. Temperatures reading 30 plus degrees. This is the Mind Tribe Collective. This is the Mind Tribe Takeover Show. And we do this every Sunday, 1 p.m. until 3 p.m. Vibes like this. Selecki.
1: Shout to my shoulders, gang.
0: We have to give this one a hard stop. Serve it a producer. Walt Zeus produced this one.
1: This is Maestro. 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
1: Shout out to my Brixton crew. Old tight Lisa, old tight Mills.
0: Good afternoon, y'all. 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

We'll be telling them. 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
1: Hey, I've been going on the history, yeah. 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
0: But it's alright.

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Selector Woods, Marco, MB, myself, Cyan IB. Selecky, run that again, please.

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This is the Mind Tribe Collective. And ladies, we see you.

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1: This one to all the steppers. Remember when this was running the show?
0: Let's go!

0: Marco, Mysterious.
1: Marco knows what this one is. Man's a selector.
0: Let's go.

0: this high. Lift up that. Lift up that. Sunday afternoon. Good afternoon, Croydon FM. This is the Mind Tribe Collective. You're coming in listening to Selector Woods, operating deck one, deck two. Vibes in a.
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1: My tribe. My tribe.
2: 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And we're back. Back on the other side. This is the My Tribe Takeover Show. 1, 2, 3. Every Sunday, right here. Hope you're having a good summer, peeps. I know I am. What are you doing today? We saying park life, barbecue,

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0: 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Select Kid, this is Vibes, you know. 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
1: My tribe.
0: This one will help you navigate next week. What are we telling them?

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1: 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FM, we're on the lookout for DJs and presenters. 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

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I'm so mashed up, don't know if I'm

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1: 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We just do things to keep us great. Can you hear me? 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

0: Carreras Classics is your go-to show for a weekly hit of the best hip-hop, R&B and slow jams of yesteryear. I'll be bringing you timeless hits to vibe to every Thursday from 3 to 5pm. But you see me, I like to do things differently and play you some tunes you may have even forgotten about. Sure, we'll throw in the classics you love, but expect to hear those underrated bangers of the past that you just won't hear anywhere else. Good vibes, throwback anthems, and laid-back chatter that will make your Thursday feel like a Friday. Be sure to join me, Carrera Chanel, right here on Croydon FM. 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

0: Carreras Classics is your go-to show for a weekly hit of the best hip-hop, R&B and slow jams of yesteryear. I'll be bringing you timeless hits to vibe to every Thursday from 3 to 5pm. But you see me, I like to do things differently and play you some tunes you may have even forgotten about. Sure, we'll throw in the classics you love, but expect to hear those underrated bangers of the past that you just won't hear anywhere else. Good vibes, throwback anthems, and laid-back chatter that will make your Thursday feel like a Friday. Be sure to join me, Carrera Chanel, right here on Croydon FM. 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

0: Too bad, Gavin.
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0: effect. You know, I sat down with my accountant. He said, I got good news and I got bad news.
1: Okay.
0: I said, what's the good news? He said, the good news is you made a lot.
1: Okay.
0: I said, what's the bad news? The bad news is you spent more.
1: Okay, okay.
0: Shit. 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
0: 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I want to stay.

32 centigrade here in London as we celebrate Jamaica Independence Day. 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

0: old school style in a revival team. 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
2: 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Elephant man, get your bikey riff. Nick will I do it.
0: Yeah. 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

0: find them. Me can't live in a peace, got all of them. In five of them and never cause problems.
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0: yesteryear. I'll be bringing you timeless hits to vibe to every Thursday from 3 to 5pm. But you see me, I like to do things differently and play you some tunes you may have even forgotten about. Sure, we'll throw in the classics you love, but expect to hear those underrated bangers of the past that you just won't hear anywhere else. Good vibes, throwback anthems, and laid-back chatter that will make your Thursday feel like a Friday. 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
1: Time is now 6:03 in the evening here in London. Croydon FM is kicking off with the one and only Desmond Dekker. We're going to touch down on some vintage, just some vintage early reggae. So this one is from the late 60s. I can't tell you exactly the year, but I could do in a minute. But it's in the late 60s from the one and only Desmond Dekker. On the ready?
2: Get up in the morning, slaving for bread, sir, so that every mouth can be fed.
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2: Oh, me Israelite.
1: Me Israelite. May I tell you though?

0: Yo, what's going on, people? Now it's White Yard, Mr. Home Talks about how me looks. And right now you're tuning to Croydon FM 97.8 and also 99.4. Check them out, yeah.
1: Yes, White Yard, tell them how you feel.

So that was three in a row. Big shout out to Jamaica from Three Top Artists from yesteryear. In the meantime, we're going to switch to this.

In the meantime. This track I used for my promotional video.

That was the sounds of Desmond Dekker. Let me give you the weather report for the week. Today, here in London, it's 32 centigrade. Tomorrow, 27. Nice and hot, you know. T-shirt weather still. Tuesday, T-shirt weather still. 26 centigrade. And on Wednesday, it is 31. The temperature rises to 31 on Wednesday and on Thursday. Oh, my God! 36. When am I doing them temperature when me day worky? Why I'm in a new year. And Friday it is 34, and then Saturday is back to 27. So you know what? It's another hot one.

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1: 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A Croydon FM, keep it locked. 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

0: 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You're locked into the Heat Check right here on Croydon FM. 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
0: As Bilko said, it is hot outside. It's a never-ending summer. So I got a summery show lined up for you. On that topic, shout out Bilko for the last 2 hours.
1: Hey, hey.
0: 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Kicking us off, brand new from Ireland, Abbey Coulibaly. It's called It's Too Late, out now. Got brand new music from Noah Guy, Hills, Jafro, and a whole new album from the R&B girls, Flo.
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0: 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Hot at Jeff, tuned in Hey Note. Hot at Banksy Boys, locked in. You're locked into the Heat Check right here on Croydon FM. Don't go anywhere.

from Noah Guy. Got You right here on the Heat Check. Before that, TikTok sensation Finn Askew with Moved On. If you're just joining us, it's 7:10 on your Sunday night and you're exactly where you're supposed to be. Locked into the Heat Check with me, your boy Lucas Ramsell, aka One Stone. With you all the way through till 9 p.m. As always, starting off the show melodic heavy in my R&B bag. Gonna be playing some new stuff off Flo's album. Already heard new stuff from Noah Guy and Abbey Coulibaly. Got a very special exclusive from my boy Teek later in the show. Teek dropped his new tape, Late Nights in Summer, on Friday night. It's available now. One of the coldest spitters on the South Coast. You can quote me on that one. He actually blessed us with a Heat Check freestyle a few months back. You can go see that on my Instagram. That'll come in the second half of the show when we bring the tempo up, bring the BPM higher, get into those bars. Hot up mum, dad, family tuned in as always. Shout out my little sister on passing her driving test. I'm glad one of us can get behind the wheel of a car safely. Because it sure as ain't me. Going to be talking about a little bit about live music in London a little bit later on. There's been some crazy gigs, crazy festivals this week. If you're at Roots Picnic yesterday, shout me. I'm jealous. That Nas set looked incredible. Sasha Keeble looked great too. Stick around, got plenty more new music where that came from. As always, the goal is to find your new favourite artist. You're locked into Croydon FM, best radio station in the world. 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

brand new from Wale. Oxford's very own Elmeen on the feature. It's a late entry for Song of the Summer. This one's called Overthink. You're locked into the heat check on Croydon FM.

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Up next, brand new from Icon. I hope I'm pronouncing this right, but Jenna May on the feature. This one's called Make Me Better. Still deep in my R&B bag. Don't go anywhere. You're locked into the Heat Check.

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brand new from Sam Henshaw. 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Off the brand new album, It Could Be Worse. That's a good mantra to have for life, man. It could be worse. Before that, a song that I just can't get out of rotation. Sasha Keeble, Blast, Ruin, off Blast's new album, Labour of Love. Entirely self-produced by himself as well. It's quite impressive. If you were at Roots Picnic last night, you would have caught an hour-long set from Sasha Keeble, truly asserting herself as a strong voice in the renaissance of UK R&B. What a mad lineup as well. She was on the bill with Nas, The Roots, Benny the Butcher, and many, many, many more. Day two is tonight, I believe, Music Soul Child headline. I was going to say if you're on your way there, let me know. But if you're on your way there at this point, you've already missed half the show, so... It was also Diaspora Calling near my hometown out in Milton Keynes. And I made a bet with my friend, right, that neither Lauryn Hill or Erykah Badu would show up. And I lost £10 because they both showed up. A rare sighting of both of them. Although I don't think Miss Lauryn Hill was on time. I heard they had to cut the set early. It was a mess getting out. But still, great to see the Fugees back together. Let me know if you attended either of those. 07494696978 is the number. I want to hear from you what your first-hand experience was. I've just been sat at home watching them through a screen. What was it like on the ground? Up next in the mix, you're going to get a few of his songs today. Odile dropped his new album on last Friday. It's titled For a Good Time. When the sun's like it is outside, it can always be a good time. This is the opening song. It's called Rush. You're locked into the heat check.

Robin Sayward, Not Mine. Right here on the heat check, you're locked into Croydon FM. It's 7:47 on your Sunday night, and we're still loading you up with new music all the way through till 9 p.m. I got a few more before the break. Stick around, catch a vibe, keep it locked.

Wes Nelson, Back to Strangers, right here on the Heat Check. Hey, hey, hey, hey, hey, hey, hey, hey. Up next, brand new from the Queens of R&B. Flo dropped their new album on Friday. Features from Juicy J and K1. Crazy lineup. It's called Therapy in the Club. And there are some hits on there, including this one. This one's called Miss You, Missing Me. Brand new from Flo. You're locked into the Heat Check. Don't go anywhere.

brand new from Flo of their new album Therapy in the Club. That one's Miss You, Missing Me, out now. Hold tight, my boy Jordan, over at Universal. Up next, brand new from Isaiah Fools off his new tape, Lover's Paradise. Gonna squeeze one more in for you before the break. But don't go anywhere. I'll be right back after 8 o'clock. Got plenty more new music to get into. This one's called Play Your Cards. 03 Guido on the feature. You're locked into Croydon FM. 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
1: It never was love. Men talk to me like it's love, but it never was love. I thought that it could have been we, everybody could eat, but instead it's just us. The 255 is the bus I would take if I lacked and I never did bus. If I never had raps and just, or if it never was love. We had love but we never had trust, would it stay broke up if it never was lust? There's a world where we're dating now if we stayed best friends and we never did rush. There's a world where the gang didn't split, things never got weird, car you never got touched. There's a world where, yeah, I'm from a world where there never was love. So I just hold my head. I had a vision of the notes is red when I was trying to get out of Lotus's shed. Bled, steel and copper and lead. I ran from commitment, I ran from fed. They said closed mouths don't get fed, so why everybody want a podcast instead? I laid in bed and I cried out, God, am I better off dead? What I did for the bread? Miracles. Working.

I've had girls meet me and then give up on working. I bought Kellys and Birkins, poured years of myself in a single person, to then risk it all on my lustful urges. Bro, I done built up rosters and burnt them all down for guilty purges. 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I don't trust my man, cause he's always saying to the guys that he's clean hearted. 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Still wish.

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You're locked into the Heat Check, South London's home of brand new music. It's me, your boy Lucas Ramsell, aka One Stone, aka the best looking light skin on radio since Reggie Yates. That one's powerful, man. Dave, Kamal, the people that saved me. Off Kamal's new album, How the Hell Does Everybody Else Manage? That's the censored version. Kamal's a special talent, man. Northwest's very own. I love the musical relationship that him and Dave have built up over the years. With him featured on my 27th birthday, Titanium, and a few others. For the next 52-ish minutes, I'm going to be putting you onto the freshest new artists in rap, R&B, drill, grime, dance music. So stick around, catch a vibe, don't go anywhere. You're locked into the Heat Check right here on Croydon FM.

0: 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Hit me up right here on the heat check. 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
1: 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Been

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1: I'm just at the country club right now, you get me? 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

brand new from Dima. I watched the whole set. Yeah. Grime never went anywhere. Grime 3.0 in full effect. Yeah. Let me know where you're locked in from. 0749469698 is the number. Call me Max. Yeah. Max. Buzz. Max Intimidation. Hey, hey, hey, hey. Call me Max. Max Volume. That's my new name. Max Disrespect. Two wheel ups back to back's a little bit greedy though. Yeah.

0: Brand new from Songer, For the Records. Off his tape dropped a few weeks back, called What If I Say No. That one's out now, go stream. It's 8:20 on your Sunday night. You're exactly where you're supposed to be. You're locked into the Heat Check. We're here on Croydon FM 97.8. Shout out everyone locked in. Shout out my Sunday crew, my Sunday ravers. If you're up for some more raving, stick around for the Man of the House show at 9 p.m. where the tempo gets even higher. Getting you lot ready for your day parties, your evening parties, and so on and so forth. Whether you're on your way home from the motive or on your way to the motive, Croydon FM is the soundtrack. Hey, hey, hey, hey, hey, hey, hey. We're keeping it UK rap. Got hella new releases to play you guys. Up next, taking a short trip to Manchester. Brand new from Nems, Prince of the Scene. You're locked into the Heat Check.
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1: Yeah. Someone say that life is a movie. 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

0: Yeah. It's true, you know. Someone say life is a movie. And no, it's a story. 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And tell it to everyone that you know.
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2: I say like to chase your dreams. It's like this. It's a

fire burning through the rain. Right here on the Heat Check, Croydon FM, South London's home of brand new music. It's 8:30 on your Sunday night, which means we're turning up till the end of the show. It's time for me to get you off your sofas. Get you into that living room and get those dance moves out. That one's off Dame Dame's brand new album, Dreams from the Passenger Seat. The Birmingham-based duo went crazy on it.

Still got plenty more new music from you. This next one's Joshua Baraka. I played it last week and it won't leave rotation. It's called What Do I Know? You're locked into the heat check.

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0: Brand new from Jay Huss. Moonlight, J5 on production. It's 8:42 on your Sunday night. You're locked into the Heat Check. I got a few more before I go. Keep it locked. Including this one, brand new from Isco, Friends and Culture. 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
1: Hey, the man them been shelling all year round, you better wake up. 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

KT Melody's 10 Toes right here on the Heat Check. Give me one chance, I'm gonna make you say. 8:48 on your Sunday night. You're locked into Croydon FM. I probably got about two more left. So don't touch that dial. Don't go anywhere. Don't even get up from the seat that you are currently in other than to get a drink. Straight after me, it's the man of the house takeover. Leon and Simeon in the building tonight.

Eight Sinatra, Every Little Thing, formerly known as One Aeson. I got a couple more, so it's only right I leave you with this one. He dropped his new tape on Friday, but he's yet to send me any of the songs from it. I'm looking at you, Teek. But Late Nights in the City is out now. Go follow him on Instagram, Teek46. This is a single from earlier in the year, featuring Annabelle Stop It. This is 2x2.

What a show. You've been locked into the Heat Check with me, your boy Lucas Ramsell, aka One Stone, aka One Stone Sinatra, right here on Croydon FM. I'm here same time every week, Sunday 7 till 9, putting you onto the hottest and new artists. Hopefully you've left here with a new artist or a new song to add to your playlist. 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At LR Music is the Instagram. 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If you don't already, major side eye. As I said before, stick around for the Man of the House show. I will see you same time next week. In the meantime, stay hydrated, keep supporting the music that moves you, stay vibing, and most importantly, keep it quiet enough, fam. Seeing us out, Annabelle Stop It, Teak, 2x2. You've been locked into the Heat Check. I'll catch you next week.

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0: check. 1, 2. What's going on? Out to Lucas for the last 2 hours. Easy, my bro. Stepping into a bit of tech culture now. Out to Leon Michael. Back-to-back business tonight. Kickstarting with this one, titled Latino and Proud by Alec Cortez.
1: Say it loud, I'm Latino and proud. I say it loud, I'm Latino.

0: Leon. Still running in. Tech Culture every second Sunday.
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0: Nowhere else but Croydon FM. Not until 11 p.m. Right, holding the fort. Keeping control for maybe first 30, first quarter. Definitely 4 for 4, second half of the show though.

All right, just about stepping into the second quarter. Back. 30 minutes done and dusted. Back. To Leon Michael. What's going on, bro? Back. Tech culture business. Underground sounds.

this one in titled Don't Blink. No, sorry, By Don't Blink. Titled Bit By Bit. 14th of August for this one.

I always do that. This one by Black and White. Dig this. Reading the wrong information. The next one's called Bit by Bit.

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And my friend's passed out on the couch with a bottle of tequila hugging his chest like it's a baby. And this girl walks in, blonde hair, sunglasses at midnight. She says her name is Angel, but she looks like she fell out of hell. She goes, wanna see the city from the rooftop?

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Someone's knocking on the door, probably the driver or the devil. 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So I just laugh, grab my jacket and say, alright.

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Leon said he's taking over. This one, Start the Dance by James Hype.

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We are culture.

kicking things off tonight. Second half like this. Shouts out to Simeon Clark. Holding it down for me, for us. First hour.

Acid, title of this one. This one following the track by Sweet House, Dub Plate License. And we kicked things off with house music. Where's my ravers?

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1: 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It's time to get down.
0: Shouts out to Enrico.
1: Like my ears pop. We can't turn back now. 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
0: Myself, Leo Michael, alongside Simeon Clark tonight.
1: And it just goes on.
0: Shouts out to Simeon holding it down for the first hour. Got me for the next 20 odd. Remember each and every Sunday, every second Sunday, Tech Culture Business, Deeper Sounds and Grooves and Ting. Right, the crew that know, locked in, locked on.

This one entitled Pasha. Sounds of Zorro on the buttons of this one. Had to get it in. Trust me, ravers, the light.

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0: Shadow on the beat, shadow on the beat, shadow on the beat. 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
1: 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Big things are going, more fire. 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
1: 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Stay in touch, stay in tune. We're not going nowhere. Whenever they are late, we're always there soon. Thank you, Jaya Rice, Crichton in the morning. Oh yes, we keep we sheltered like a awning out there.
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Got my mans that put me on, you know what I'm saying? 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

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Yo, Tim and Bob.

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